0: Sorry, 3G, 49. Ready to copy down investments? Good. 3578, Highway Route 20. And 3578, Highway Route 20, going to be the countryside up there at the intersection. Speak to Aaron. State shoes at the light. The vehicle swerved into her, did some minor bumper damage. He's looking for a report.
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2: Go ahead.
0: Vicinity of 133 Valley Court. Again, vicinity of 133 Valley Court. Got a call from that area. They're looking for an animal welfare check. They see one of the neighbors there. A Kurt has had his dog outside for the last 3-4 hours, barking nonstop. And this is after the dog was outside all night doing the same thing.
2: Received, I'll be around.
0: Just to advise, where the dog's going to be located, it should be just to the side of the 133. There's a kind of a hidden driveway that leads up into the wooded area. There's no address on our mapping system for it.
2: Copy.
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Carrie, bye-bye. Bye-bye. Can you respond to 120 Locust Lane? Again, 120 Locust Lane. It's going to be apartment 4141. Speak with Alberta at that location. She has a harassment complaint.

0: 5, did you copy?
1: Can you give me the numerics again, please?
0: That's affirmative. Can you respond to 120 Locust Lane? It's going to be apartment 41. 41, speak with Alberta.
1: Receiving room.
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1: Appreciate it. 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

0: 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This Roger Hoyt.
1: Dialogue.

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1: Copy. 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
1: Unable to make any contact, Department 2. Spoke with a caller, just informational. She's going to get in contact with the court tomorrow. But nothing active or ongoing at this time. We'll be clear.

0: Inquiry 3G46. Frederick, copy. Time to go, boss.
1: 3G, what do you got?
0: 108 Brooks Drive. 108 Brooks Drive. 901 open line. No voice contact. On callback. No answer. Message left. Very limited history on the residence itself.
1: Receive a history, other 911 open line.
0: A firm. Last year in November.
1: Receive, I'll be around. 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
0: 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Shield 4-4-3-0.
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South. 170 Brookside Lane, BLS response.

Roxbury County 911, Stuart Ambulance, County Ambulance South, respond 170, Brookside Lane, nearest cross, area 145. 69-year-old female, hip pain, the honest response, repeating. Stuart Ambulance, mutual aid, VVAC, County Ambulance South, 170, Brookside Lane, nearest cross, area 145. 69-year-old female, hip pain, the honest response, 91-2248.

Greenfield, 170, Brookside Lane. Nearest cross to 145, 69-year-old female, head pain. Be honest response, repeating. Middleburg Ambulance, 170, Brookside Lane. Nearest cross to 145, 69-year-old female, head pain. Be honest response, 901-2249.

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Sorry, an ambulance. Your call has been canceled. Repeating. Sorry, an ambulance. Your call has been canceled. Middleburg Ambulance, County Ambulance South. Second transmission, respond 170 from side lane. Nearest cross, Route 145. 69-year-old female, hip pain, Bialis response. Repeating. Middleburg Ambulance, County Ambulance South. Second transmission, 170 Brookside Lane, nearest cross, Route 145. 69-year-old female, hip pain, Bialis response, 91-2251.

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Esmond's Ambulance, County Ambulance, or the County Medic. 137 South Main Street, Center Bridge Fire Station. Here's Cross Church Street, Route 38. 18-year-old female, allergic reaction, ALS response, repeatings. Esmond's Ambulance, Esmond's Ambulance, County Ambulance, North County Medic, 137 South Main Street, Fire Station. Here's Cross Church Street, Route 38. 18-year-old female, allergic reaction, ALS response, 912307.

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1: 23 Jedi.
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Route 2310.

0: 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Second transmission, respond 137 South Main Street, the fire station. Here's Cross Church Street, State Route 30A. 18-year-old female, allergic reaction, ALS response, repeating. Centerford Ambulance, Esperance Ambulance, County Medic. Second transmission, 137 South Main Street, the fire station. Here's Cross Church Street, State Route 30A. 18-year-old female, allergic reaction, ALS response, 912311.
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0: 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Yeah, we're unable to hail 3091 at this time. I know 3011 is on scene. There's a patient he could have just acknowledged for the ambulance. If anything changes, we'll let you know.
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0: Harry 3G Galen. Morning. Copy those scopes, Gil. Go ahead. 471 West Main Street. 471 West Main Street. A call from Martha over there. She says there's a black Ford car that has been going in and out of the complex driveway all night. It's probably done so at least 5 times. And there's a subject that keeps going in and out of the apartment, keeping them up. She says the vehicle is there now, and they keep going in and out of what's known as the green apartment.
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Respond 114, Fair Street, Lexington, ARC. 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

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Spirit fire. 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Spirit fire. Second transmission 114 Fair Street, Lexington. 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
0: So, Schoharie units clearing the scene, talk to the responsible. 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
1: 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Sorry, 111.
2: 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Out the altitude system.
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0: 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Hold on, my OG.
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Sorry, County 911. Sorry, ambulance. Mutual Aid Boulevard, County Ambulance, South County Medic Respond, 170 Brookside Lane. Nearest cross, State Route 145, 68-year-old female. Single paying episode of fall. Male is respond. Ray beating. Sorry, ambulance. Mutual Aid Boulevard, County Ambulance, South County Medic. 170 Brookside Lane, nearest cross, State Route 145, 68-year-old female. Single paying episode of fall. Male is respond. 91-06-15.

Story County 911. Story ambulance. Mutual Middleburg. County ambulance South. County medic. Second transmission. Respond 170 Brookside Lane. Nurse Cross. State Route 145. 68-year-old female. Single fainting. Fall. ALS response. Repeating. Story ambulance. Mutual Middleburg. County ambulance South. County medic. 170 Brookside Lane. Nurse Cross. State Route 145. 68-year-old female, single fainting episode, footfall, ALS response, 9106.

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Acknowledging call, waiting crew, 914892. 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En route 0620.

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Santa County 911, Corpus Glen ambulance, county medic. 110 Mohawk Drive, apartment 127, 72-year-old female, seizure call, ALS response, repeating. Corpus Glen ambulance, county medic. 110 Mohawk Drive, apartment 127, 72-year-old female, seizure call, ALS response, Harry County 911, 0703.

Surrey County 911, Colusso Ambulance, County Ambulance, second transmission, 110 Mohawk Drive, apartment 127. 72-year-old female, seizure call, ALS response, repeating, Colusso Ambulance, County Ambulance, second transmission, 110 Mohawk Drive, apartment 127. 72-year-old female, ALS response, Surrey County 911, 0707.

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RG12, looks like they're already there. Negative at the airfield where PD was staging, I believe.

I'm sec. 3311, correction, 2212 is near the residence. Received, 719-9019.

0: I-88 eastbound, exit 24 is all I have.
1: Hello, 2919.

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I-890 westbound exit 2A, possible barrels in the road. A 13-9219.

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Did you copy last?

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1: Still Harry County 911 Desperate Ambulance, County Medic. 119 Gordon Road, nearest cross is Vanderwerken. 70-year-old male, diabetic problem, ALS response, repeating. Desperate Ambulance, County Medic. 119 Gordon Road, nearest cross is Vanderwerken. 70-year-old male, diabetic problem, ALS response, 910941.

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0: 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Esperance is unable to crew. Just inquiring if you need him to first respond for assistance or not.

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0: 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They said you could return to service.
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0: Eagle Village, Copsville.
1: Go ahead.
0: One Bergen Drive, again 121 Bergen Drive, the Ramada. Caller Zachary, manager, requesting officers. Says Ashley Hallenbeck has refused to pay. She said that she's going to go get a cart from Price Chopper for her belongings. She's requesting that the services report.

0: One zero three.
1: Paired on three.
0: Was just advised I'm on a transport. Try CPD.

Schoharie County, now 1, Richmondville Ambulance, 265 Raven Road, nearest crosses. Josie Way, 66-year-old female, sick person, BLS response, repeating. Richmondville Ambulance, 265 Raven Road, nearest crosses, Josie's Way. 66-year-old female, sick person, BLS response, 911, 912.

265 Gary. Gary's on 265. 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

0: 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Your units are clear of the MBA on Saratoga Boulevard and Route 38.
1: Clear, 10-4.

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Free Harry County 911, Richardville Ambulance, 2150 West Fulton Road, nearest crosses Dodge Lodge Road and Brown Road. 90-year-old male, sick person, unable to ambulate, BLS response, repeating, Richardville Ambulance, 2150 West Fulton Road. 90-year-old male, sick person, unable to ambulate, BLS response, Harry County 911, 1101.

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Murray County 911. Retrieval ambulance, second transmission. 9150 West Fulton Road, nearest crosses Dodge Lodge Road and Brown Road. 90-year-old male, sick person, unable to ambulate BLS response, repeating. Retrieval ambulance, second transmission. 2150 West Fulton Road. 90-year-old male, sick person, unable to ambulate BLS response. Harry County 911, 1105.

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Richardville Ambulance, third transmission, respond to your station. Repeating, Richardville Ambulance, third transmission, respond to your station. Owensville Ambulance, mutual aid for Richardville, 2150 West Fulton Road. Male, sick person, unable to ambulate BLS response. Repeating, Richardville Ambulance, correction, Owensville Ambulance, mutual aid for Richardville, 2150 West Fulton Road. 9-year-old male, sick person, unable to ambulate BLS response. Erie County 911, 1109. 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

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I'll be out at Shad Point, parking ride frozen there.

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2: G61. I-890 eastbound, exit 4, report of cobblestone in the roadway in the area, no lane mentioned. Route 1250-9219.

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New York, Lincoln, Adam, 2174, LAA, 2174, 20 in

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1: Anyway. 1431. Caller said they were backed into in the parking lot. Said her husband is complaining of back pain. And they want an evaluation for the two children in the other vehicle.
0: Where do you think?

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Minor injury. Yells response 911-433.

0: 993. Took a call from an EMT on scene from a different agency, reporting these subjects are now denied any need for assistance.
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0: Your discretion.

0: 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He's 1435.
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0: 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Speak with a Heather, stating her ex-husband keeps coming by and harassing her.
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0: 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She says her ex was just there again. 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
0: You've just advised the subject will only be there till 5:30, and then she has to leave.
1: Copy.
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0: 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I'll show you route 145. Carry 3G46, you just start heading that way.
1: 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What's the address again?
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0: No, it's not 4-9-3.
1: Can you ask if they want us to continue? We're less than 5 minutes out from the location.
0: 5-0-9-2. 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
1: I copy the EMS channel. Hopefully units are en route. Maybe advise them that they are not going to be able to get past each other in the driveway. It's pretty narrow.
0: Steve, 1718. Driveway, you will not be able to pass each other. 1718.

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1: Yeah, I'll be out of touch.
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1: You can also do that.
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Sharon Springs 1561, Skahari 1422, Livingstonville 1131, Jefferson 1061, Esperance 7021, Conesville 6022, and 6062. There will be a traffic incident management system class held on Saturday, October 10th at 8 a.m. at the Jefferson Fire Station. 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

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Seizure call, repeating, Gallupville Fire, Scoride Ambulance, 1440 Rickard Hill Road, nearest cross is Cotton Hill Road, 30-year-old female, seizure call, ALS response, Skagit County 911, 1751.

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Gary County 911, Scoride Ambulance, Scalzo Fire, second transmission, 1440 Rickard Hill Road, nearest cross is Cotton Hill Road, 30-year-old female, seizure call, ALS response, repeating, Scoride Ambulance, Scalzo Fire, second transmission, 1440 Rickard Hill Road, nearest cross is Cotton Hill Road, 30-year-old female, seizure call, ALS response, Gary County 911, 1754.

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1: I hear.
2: There you are. 38-year-old female, no complaints during the day, acting normally. Slight complaint of belly and head pain shortly before inception of the seizure. There is epileptic in the family, however, she's not diagnosed. At this time, she is not conscious, not alert, not following commands, in the process of trying to get some vitals. The only BP we could get is 100 over palp. Working on the rest.
0: Great, Chief. I'm just coming into Central Bridge area, so a couple more minutes.
2: 10-4.

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1: Yes.
0: MacArthur Ave and South Grand Street, repeating MacArthur Ave, South Grand Street. Caller reporting two large black pickups speeding on MacArthur. She didn't catch a make and model or a 28. One 913.
2: 2167.
1: If I turn out of the DV, it's going to be I-88 eastbound. 95. It's going to be King Adam Mary 1191. Apparently she's contacted the tow. Just going to wait here. She's got no four-way. The battery's dead.
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Erie County 911, Rich Pavilion Ambulance, County Ambulance, 125 Candlewood Lane, apartment 208, Nearest Cross, Raiders Drive, 45-year-old male, sick person BLS response repeating, Rich Pavilion Ambulance, County Ambulance, 125 Candlewood Lane, apartment 208, 45-year-old male, sick person BLS response, Erie County 911, 1921.

0: Skahiri County 911. Richmond Valley Ambulance, County Ambulance, second transmission. 125 Candlewood Lane, apartment 208.
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0: 5-year-old male. Sick person, BLS response repeating. Richmond Valley Ambulance, County Ambulance. Second transmission, 125 Candlewood Lane, apartment 208. 45-year-old male. Sick person, BLS response. Skahiri County 911, 1924.
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1: Highway Route 20, westbound, should be just west of Link Road. Property damage accident, Carver Steer.
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Receive 1D David 26 is mapping in Dodgeville. 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

0: 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Both units, 1D David 26 is en route from the village of Dallasville. Also, Dallasville PD is on and they're going to respond as well to hold the town until you guys get there.
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4893. 4893.